0: 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Puros trancazos.
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0: Es el recalentado en vivo en la Tricolor 103.5, puros trancazos. Es el Master Moment con The Work Injury Advice, 602-600-6000. Vamos a platicar con John. Es la primera. So, you ready?
1: Yes, of course.
0: You always tell me good things about the work injury, different stuff, like how to submit your claim.
1: Yes.
0: With the Arizona Commission, Industrial Commission.
1: Yeah, so we file it on your behalf.
0: Uh-huh.
1: You can always file it online by yourself. Or you can call us at 602-600-6000 and we'll do it for you.
0: And it's super easy?
1: Absolutely. It takes about 10-15 minutes to do everything.
0: I like when you told me something about the people who doesn't make their claim. How many millions?
1: Well,